0: spielen die Hits.
1: Now this is not the time or the place for broken-hearted.

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Can't you find a woman of your kind and kiss? Sounds and ready for you, your mother and mine. Go and marry that for last time. Let me tell you what old Samson, when it broke, get the dawn, the lion run.

One shot, one opportunity to seize everything you ever wanted in one moment. Did you capture it?